organize up, y'all say a nice up party. We time we pass by, you know we ready. Why you know everybody be ready? Come in and the place nice up neighborhood. We a nice up, y'all say a nice up party. We time we pass by, you know we ready. Why you know everybody be ready? Come in and the place nice up neighborhood. We are coming and the coming and the coming and the coming and the coming and the coming and the coming and the coming and the coming and the coming and the coming and the coming and the coming and the coming and the coming and the coming and the coming and the coming and the coming and the coming and the coming and the coming and the coming and the coming and the coming and the coming and the coming and the coming and the coming and the coming and the coming and the coming and the coming and the coming and the coming and the coming and the coming and the coming and the coming and the coming and the coming and the coming and the coming and the coming and the coming and the coming and the coming and the coming and the coming and the coming and the coming and the coming and the coming and the coming and the coming and the coming and the coming and the coming and the coming and the coming and the coming and the coming and the coming and the coming and the coming and the coming and the coming and the coming and the coming and the coming and the coming and the coming and the coming and the coming and the coming and the coming and the coming and the coming and the coming and the coming and the coming and the coming and the coming and the coming and the coming and the coming and the coming and the coming and the coming and the coming and the coming and the coming and the coming and the coming and the coming and the coming and the coming and the coming and the coming and the coming and the coming and the coming and the coming and the coming and the coming and the coming and the coming and the coming and the coming and the coming and the coming and the coming and the coming and the coming and the coming and the coming and the coming

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3: What's up, Delchi?
4: Hey, girl!
3: You know, it's been a little minute since you and I have had a chat.
4: Has it really?
3: Probably since, like, your last EP, All the Places You'll Go.
4: Oh, wow, it's been a minute, yeah.
3: I've been getting some calls. Oh. People are a little bit worried about you.
4: Not worried.
3: And I know that I was kind of that outlet for you, so...
4: You were.
3: Why don't you just tell me what's been going on?